0: you know it. Don't you get it? I'm sure you do. Music is the food of love.
1: 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I dream of music.

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I didn't know you stayed up so late. Oh, you know, I just got home from a gig. And I saw you standing on the street. Hey, just let me move on up here. It's windowsill a little bit here. Yeah, I got some, dig some sherry. Some, a drop of port. Yeah, I want you to come on in behind, behind this door here. Oh, let's just move on up this, there's a letterbox in. Why don't we just go in your front room and we'll just sit down and sit and see. I'll just move on a little bit now. Yeah, I'll play this Muddy Waters record. You got

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Blow up on blow, there's no marks on my body. Still swollen with anger, I'm broken and bloodied. Take it for granted, don't take me at all. I am a mountain, the rise and the fall. Don't diagnose me, don't be so petty. I am the fortress and you are the enemy. Hooks and bait, reformed and changed. A system comprised of complacent and blame. How can I know if I'll ever be happy? You love me with anger still tied to my body. 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Drugs in my veins, clip my wings, sew my eyes, take my voice, bind my friends.

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1: No one says a thing, but you know what they're thinking. You know you're special. You're sucking the air like you're real.
0: I'm sorry?
1: Looking down, you see the stigmata. 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
0: Are you crazy? Who is it? Hello? 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

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It's meeting the man of my dreams and then meeting his beautiful wife. And isn't it ironic?